0: Mix Acústico. Mix.
1: When your legs don't work like they used to before, and I can't sweep you off of your feet, will your mouth still remember the taste of my love? 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
2: 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Oh, yeah! 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
1: Say something to her. Holla at her.
2: 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How'd you fit all that in them jeans? You know what to do with that big fat butt.
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0: 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Oh yeah. 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